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0: In the area of 1375 Eastern Road, they've got the horses and they're going to stand by for traffic.
1: Where's the Franklin, sir?

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0: Lancaster 5. 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
1: Lancaster, Ambulance 3, responding at 2029. Caller reporting the 56-year-old female has numerous bone fractures and now is in severe pain in her pelvic area.
0: Received, thank you.

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1: Lancaster 83, you're on scene at 2032.

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Just took a call, apparently an ongoing issue with these two parties. She's stating that male party is verbally abusing her. Neighbor showed a video of him taking her laptop. If anybody gave her a call.

0: demographic. 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Can you pass that to Littleton, because the crime is going to be taking place in Littleton and not Haverhill? You need to show me clear.
1: Where is these people for?

0: Dragon Ball Season 6. Just took a call for a call by phone. Originally, Haverhill spoke to Haverhill officers. However, Haverhill Florida just advised that we would be taking place in Littleton if we give the party a call back.
1: Six, Grafton. I apologize. I didn't understand any of that. Can you give me the call again?
0: The call back for a party who's having issues with a male party verbally abusing her. It originally was spoken to a Haverhill officer, but Haverhill 4 advised it will be a Littleton matter, as the calling party is back in Littleton currently.

0: Wilson 6, Grafton.
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0: We followed your street for a follow-up on the second possible DV from this address yesterday.
1: Who's it?

Flint State, Sugar Hill Fire Department, stand by for tone. Twin State Sugar Hill Fire Department, respond to 1401 Route 117 in Sugar Hill, the Sugar Hill Museum, for a commercial fire alarm. Again, Twin State Sugar Hill Fire Department, respond to 1401 Route 117 in Sugar Hill, the Sugar Hill Historical Museum, for a commercial fire alarm. 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

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Northback, Lancaster Fire Department, respond to 7 Grandview Drive in Lancaster, per A3 for manpower. 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
0: Sugar Hill K2, go ahead.
1: The key holder been notified?
0: The alarm company is attempting the key holder.
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0: Sugar Lounge 1, did you receive at that time?
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2: Give that party calling about Gabe West a call back. If you could add Gabe West to the call, please, that'd be great.
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0: Ten two of me.
1: Okay.

0: 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Wichita 4.
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1: Good.
0: 911 open line. It's going to be from the Opera House. The only thing that I could hear was music in the background.

0: Wilkins sticks Grafton. I am off the Opera House. Is there any information about the where this call originated from?
1: The only thing I can give you is a callback number. All I could hear was Journey playing in the background.
0: Actually, all I'm hearing outside now. So this is a cell phone, I take it?
1: Affirmative.
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1: Racist.

0: 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Going to be New Hampshire 529-5063.
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0: 7 Grafton. 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
1: Late 20-minute mark, and also the alarm company received another fire alarm.
2: Received. We have an alarm system in trouble. We're still trying to evaluate it.
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0: Caster 7 on Deacon. A valid youth operator license through 9 of 28. No restrictions. And he has 3 points this year, 3 points last year. Last item, 426, disobeying terms of probation. I don't see that his license is on one. But that was cleared up, okay, May 5th. That was his operating privileges. Then 3 of 26 of speed, 1 to 10 over and a 55. He had a hearing, 2 of 26. Under 20 hearing, his license was held in abeyance. And that was from 12 of 25 of speed, 16 to 20 over and a 55. He is valid.
1: Right there.

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1: Question 32, go ahead.
0: In front of Duncan's with Massachusetts, and Mary 92457.
1: Where's the Wilson 32?
2: Lancaster 7.
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2: Lancaster 7.

0: 32 Grafton. 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
1: Go ahead with it, Olson Bridges.
0: Last of Clementino, Charles, Lincoln, Edward, Mary, Edward, Nora, Thomas, Ida, Nora, Ocean. First of Raul, R-A-U-L. Date of birth, 8-10-1962.

Scott and Wilson, how are you doing? Coming back to a Raul Clementino out of Bethlehem, active in 8, 2030. He's a skiing 11 to 15 over in 23 in the history.

0: 23 draft. 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Show me clear for now.
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1: Right.
0: I want to be clear, the campground, can you put me out at the boat launch here for a property check? It's going to be the Pattonville launch. And when you're clear for a 20 out of New Hampshire.

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1: 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It should be on a white Jeep Wrangler.

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1: Do you have a Olivia Sears Yarrow?
0: That's affirmative.
1: You send me a status and a 23 check on her.
0: She is 23 clear, active until 2 of 27, and an accident in 22, accident in 21, end of history.
1: Very safe. You can claim her from this. They're going to be on their way. I'll continue checking the rest of the launch here.
0: Receive, Wilson, sir.

0: 6, nothing. And I'll go from the property check at Pattonville Launch.
1: Wilson 6, you cut out, go again.
0: I'm going to be clear from the property check at Pattonville Launch.
1: Receive Wilson 6.

0: Lancaster for ambulance. Lancaster ambulance, 20 Pleasant Street. 911 reporting carrying a patient with agonal respiration. Lancaster ambulance, 20 Pleasant Street. 911 reporting hearing a patient with agonal respirations at 2139.
1: Zero.
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0: Northak, Lancaster Ambulance 3.
1: Lancaster Ambulance 3, go ahead.
0: Be responding.
1: Lancaster Ambulance 3 is responding 2140. What I could hear on the other end of the phone might have been snoring respirations or agonal respirations.

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0: gravitated before. To report of a disabled vehicle, Ladd Street, Tannery Road, County Road intersection, and we're looking for a wrecker.
1: I will head that way and see what's going on and then try to get a 28 started.
0: Received. It's not like the whole front assembly came off the, it's not a truck, but it's a Jeep.
1: Please show me clear my director of patrol as well.
0: That's received. Do you want me to start a wrecker that way or wait till you get there?
1: Affirmative. Who do we have by rotation?

0: TV.
1: Yeah, if you want me to give them a call, and I'll just verify with the 88, that's going to be okay.
0: Yeah, I was speaking to her. She originally said Lavoie's, but I let her know that they're out of business, so...

0: Naval 4.
1: Check Vlad Street. 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
0: I think it's going to be on County. She made reference to being on that side by a horse farm, but the only one that I know was right at the end of the road by Ladd.

Crab Zero 4. Now you're going to want to go to County Depot Street, Country Lane Drive area.

0: I've been in New Hampshire twice.
1: 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Last four digits, 6036. 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

0: 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System is in trouble. I have had no luck getting a hold of the alarm companies, so hopefully you won't get called again.
1: Sugar OK2, all units are clear. 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
0: We're back in quarters, in service, in the Knox box.
1: You're back in, the queue is returned at 2234.
2: Captain. Table 4. QB will be off.
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0: 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Operator is RF.
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0: Right, thank you.

0: When you have cell service, can you call Littleton 6 via his cell phone? Reference lack of West instance today.
1: Can you text me a number?
0: Tables 4.

0: We're asking a little from 32.
1: Go ahead.
0: 901 open line. They're mapping it in the area of Cottage and Union. Sounds like a domestic. Sounds like it's the same phone number from the previous call that you had over in that area.

0: get photographed. And you said it was the same number?
1: There was a female male yelling, and that's about it. 911 couldn't exactly map them where they were besides at the Union and Cottage intersection, possibly to Union.
2: Six, Grafton.
1: Both and six.
2: We found that calling party earlier at the Opera House. And like a homecoming dance type thing. So I don't know if maybe that was some of the yelling, but we'll investigate.

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1: 12th and 32, go ahead.
0: I spoke with the individual outside. He said it was an accident again. It's going to be all set. Show is clear.
1: Matt Steve, Littleton, 32. By chance, did you get a name so I can associate that number with it?
0: Name.
1: Littleton 32.

Twins Bay Woodsville Ambulance, 14 Rolston Road in Woodsville. 94-year-old female, medical pending activation, advising fall victim unknown injuries. Again, Twins Bay Woodsville Ambulance, 14 Rolston Road in Woodsville. 94-year-old female, fall victim unknown injuries. 2352.

Woodsland 1-1. Woodsland 1-1, you're responding. Suite number 1, 2355. And there's key location in the narrative.

0: Please in Fort Grafton. I'll be 10-2. Could you put a SP on call with Lisbon 1 going on call at 0400?
1: SP Lisbon 4.

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0: Okay.
1: Before.
2: 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Woodville Ambulance 1, you're clear with a refusal. 13 minutes.

0: 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And 6 and 32.
1: 32.

WG to be 0 traffic, County Sheriff's time clear 0130. Lancaster 7. See Lancaster 7. Both in 632. See both units.

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Again, Twin State, Franconia Fire Department. 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

Antonio K1, you're responding. 248. 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
0: Give the 20.
1: Does it start with the VB out of Vermont?
0: It's out of Vermont, and it's going to be handicap plate B Boston 2072.
1: That's Steve Littleton 6. I do have that, and I can see where she had another motor vehicle accident in Littleton where someone, I guess, hit her and took off in front of the Fidos a couple months ago and back in March as well.
0: Appreciate it.

0: 6, Grafton.
1: Wilson 6.
0: It appears that there was a strike of some kind to the vehicle this morning. The tire is pretty damaged, so I'm just going to have her put it in a parking spot, and she's going to have a friend come pick her up. If you have her info, can you just let me know if she's valid, please?
1: Stay firm. She's valid out of Gilman, Vermont.
0: Appreciate it. Thank you. And I assume you haven't taken any calls of anyone else reporting a hit and run in Lisbon, Littleton Line area.
1: That's a negative as right now.

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1: Wolf and Six up here now.
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1: She's actually calling a friend to come pick her up here. Her vehicle's going to end up being towed, and the friend's going to bring her by the hospital. So I think they'll be all set with the fire department over there.

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0: Two six, Grandpa. Show me 10-1. Working on detail, Claremont.
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Gracias.

chiropractor, went to Lancaster Ambulance, Germany, and that's 31 Jefferson Avenue. For a female requesting transport to the hospital, front past Pensacola vehicle accident. Get no crash, Lancaster Ambulance, Germany, MS. 31 Jefferson Avenue, Lunenburg. For a past tense female requesting transport to the hospital, Western City, Lunenburg. By coming out.

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1: Mike Castor, M12, you're responding at 532. And if you have to see the University of California, you should give them a call. 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What's going on there?

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1: Go ahead.
0: You need to check the drone for the ambulance. 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
1: Nope, we should be all set.
0: All set at 5:35.

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0: Under control on scene. Patient is loaded in the ambulance. They're doing an evaluation. M8 and K2 will be clear.
1: Moorenberg, M8, K2, clear the scene. Ambulance 3 is under control. Patient's on board evaluating. 602.

0: 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Transporting one to LRE.
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2: Sheriff Nine, Sheriff Nine.
1: Sheriff Nine.
2: Lobby 10-1.
1: That's received, Sheriff Nine.

0: Drafting the Elizabethan one. Lisbon 1 motor vehicle complaint in Bath Village, heading towards Lisbon. Bath 1's behind it, off duty. It's a light blue Camry, lane control issues. He said he's passing the fire station now in Bath, still heading towards Lisbon now. It's Vermont. K. King. S. Sam Y. Young 616.
1: Appreciate it. I'm on the other end of town. I'm probably going to be out of position.
0: Messy Lisbon 1.

0: 9 and grab this one.
1: I'm in Littleton heading here towards Lisbon. Can I get the motor vehicle complaint again?
2: Sheriff, now I'm going to attack you at Vermont. K King S Sam Y Young 616, a light blue Toyota Camry with lane controller issues. They're passing the Bath Village store at the time of the call. Bath 1 reporting this off duty.
1: Who is that vehicle registered to?
3: Hood. Common spelling.
1: Received. I'll be on the lookout in the area.
2: Mass Steve, Sheriff 9.
4: First season.
3: Affirmative.
4: Littleton 7, I saw a key up, but nothing came through.
3: 7 to Grafis, going to be 11th, 1962.
4: Received, Wilson 7.

0: 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Office. When Grish gets there, can you send her my way?
1: Copy that. Did you see the note in your calendar about a parent reminder for summer school?
0: Yep, that student has been biking.
1: Darn it.

0: 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Coming to your back door with a package.
1: Okay.

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0: Can you message Liz McCarthy and remind her I need paperwork for DC by 9 a.m.?
1: Copy that.

Twin State, Sugar Hill Fire Department, Sugar Hill EMS, Littleton Fire Department, the Sugar Hill, near mile marker 117.6 on Interstate 93 North. Motor vehicle versus a deer. Reported no airbags deployed, no injuries, unknown leakage. The occupant is unable to exit her vehicle due to her doors not opening. Again, Twin State, Sugar Hill Fire Department, Sugar Hill EMS, Littleton Fire Department. Motor vehicle accident, vehicle versus deer. No airbags, no injuries, unknown leakage. Vehicle, person unable to extricate herself in the vehicle due to her door not opening. Near mile marker 117.6, northbound Interstate 93 in Sugar Hill at 724.

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1: Littleton M13.
0: We'll be responding.
1: Littleton M13, you're responding at 725. Northbound 93, near mile marker 117.6, requested from State Police.
0: Northbound 117.6. A3 has it.
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1: 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Sugar Hill K2, you're responding direct to the interstate at 725.

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0: 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I'll continue looking southbound.
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1: 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No child is free 2014. And that's right.
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0: 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And this will count as your first 20-minute mark.
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1: New Hampshire 2122 on the RO, Timothy.
2: Timothy, Clough is active through 8 of 2026. Uninspected vehicle, November of 2025. Speeding, October of 2022. Suspended for failure to appear, May of 2021. Suspended, failure to pay child support, February of 2019, and continues.
1: Received.

0: Ready, Beth, on three.
1: I was checking this Beth on three. Wanted me to keep the bear call that I gave her at five open, or she wanted me to just close it.
0: Advised to just leave it open for now.
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Sugar Hill K2, go ahead. 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Units are clear returning. The path is 47.

Norfax and Whitefield ambulance, respond to 127 Regional Road in Whitefield, the White Mountain Regional High School, for a 17-year-old female, conscious, breathing, alert, possible overdose on Benadryl. Norfax 2, Whitefield ambulance, respond to 127 Regional Road, White Mountain Regional High School, for a 17-year-old female, conscious, breathing, alert, possible overdose on Benadryl. The time is 8:49.

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0: Whitefield Ambulance 1 responding.
1: Whitefield Ambulance 1 is responding to 127 Regional Road in Whitefield. The time is 8:50.

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0: 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Can do.
1: Up on 3. I have a callback request from Tanya Ingerson.
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1: Sugar Hill 2, go ahead.
0: To the office, New Hampshire, Paul, Robert, 1, Nora, Charles, 3, Sam. It's going to be Route 18 near 150.
1: Message received, Sugar Hill 2.

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1: Sure, Hilltube, go ahead.
0: Second in New Hampshire, 2122 in the RO, Timothy, please.
1: Timothy Brooks is active, expires June of 2031. Accident in September of 2025, tinted glass in August of 2025, uninspected vehicle in July of 2025, speeding October of 2022, following too closely September of 22, speeding March of 2022, uninspected vehicle February 2021, end of history. 22, uninspected vehicle, February 2021, end of history.
0: Great, Steve, thank you.

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1: I'm going to call the service as an FYI. They're going to have a portion of Streeter Pond Road shut down today near Crane Hill Bridge from now for a couple of hours to replace a pole. 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
0: Message received, 302.

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1: Go ahead.
0: I just attached you to what I called a suspicious activity call. It was an incident about 20 to 25 minutes ago, female walking near TJ Maxx, male subject of a small black car named, only information was Gabe, pulled up, insisted that the caller get in the vehicle, which she did. He drove her to her employment at TJ Maxx. She was very upset. She wasn't sure what was going on. She wants to talk to somebody. I put as much information as I could in the call.
1: Received.

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1: Go ahead.
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1: We're under control on scene, evacuating 1. We won't need any check.
0: Whitefield Ambulance 1 is on scene, under control, evacuating 1. 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

0: Grafton to Bethlehem 3. Just got a call from DCYF from a Kate Shackford looking for a call back regarding some pay for she faxed last week.
1: What's your name, those one guys?
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1: 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I'm following. I believe we're going to Weeks.
0: Whitefield 5.

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1: Whitefield Ambulance 1, go ahead.
0: Whitefield Ambulance 1, back in quarters.
1: Whitefield Ambulance 1, you're back in quarters. The time is 9:34.

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1: Whitefield 5, go ahead.
0: I'll be outside, please.
1: Message receiving Whitefield 5.

0: office. Can we have someone from admin for AP? In lead.
1: I'm teaching SEL. Anybody else available?
0: I'm on my way.

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0: I have a callback request from Officer Jolly at the jail asking about firearms being collected from 1648 Maple Street in Bethlehem.

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1: When you're done teaching, I have a gift for you here in the office. Thank you.
0: A motor vehicle complaint, Cottage Street towards the co-op, a silver car that pulled out in front of the caller, beeped at her, nearly caused an accident, and then pulled into an apartment complex. No license plate, no additional description besides silver car, male operator.
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0: Franconia 4, Grafton.
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0: I'll be out at Littleton Court.
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0: At your convenience, could you please check in with the art room, please?
1: Okay.

0: 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Huh? Show me off the town clerk.
1: Master Deceive Littleton 7, I don't have a call created for the town clerk's office. Any reference?

0: Captain Littleton 3. Since having just signed off at the town clerk's office, I don't have any calls. Do you have any idea the reference? If you need to call for service made or just a status change?
1: Yeah, he's picking up a bad check. So that would be the reference point for the case.
0: Should receive Littleton 3, thank you.
1: 3-4. Bike and trailer are behind the garage on a Jackson Street residence.
2: Yeah, we're circling around to that. We saw that as well. Let's stop around there and maybe knock on some doors.

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1: Wilson 7, go ahead.
0: You clear the town offices.
1: Receive Littleton 7.

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1: Can you show me clear the motor vehicle complaint? 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
0: Show me clear of the callback regarding Mark and clear of the callback in regards to the TJ Maxx employee. I spoke to her, well, I called her and left a message.
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0: 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On Jackson now. Do you guys need me?
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1: Littleton, 21 Grafton.
2: 21, go ahead.
1: South, Littleton 3, Littleton 4, off on Jackson Street, referencing one person, last of Weatherby.
2: Message received. Littleton 21.
0: Graffiti in the upstairs boys' bathroom wall.
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1: Franklin 4, go ahead.
0: I'll be off on Kinsman Road, speaking with Lucy Briggs and Anya Downey, reference potential domestic violence protection order violation.
1: Message received. What was the address again?
0: Their address is 209 Kinsman, but I'll be on Kinsman Road. She wants to show me where the defendant dropped her off.
1: Message received. Franklin 4.

craft on the Littleton 7. But that you responded to that vehicle lockout 58 country lane.

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0: Back of a 2025 Mazda 3, white. Registered to a Mitchell Kamal out of Pelham, New Hampshire. Registration expires July of 2026.
1: How do you spell that last name?
0: That's K King, A Adam, M Mary, A Adam, L Lincoln.

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1: Franconia 4, Captain. You can show me clear. This will be on the tails of an investigation that Franconia 3's got going on from yesterday.
2: Captain, can I get a New Hampshire 20?
3: Captain.
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0: Is this in reference to the lockout at Country Lane?
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0: The 2017 Chevrolet Equinox color blue to Jennifer Gothier out of Littleton. 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
5: 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Again, 499-6669.
0: Is this a separate item? Or new call?
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0: Stand by.

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0: To the same subject that I already ran for Littleton 4 on a 1993 Volvo station wagon, color silver. His registration show suspended.

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2: Main Street for a female, 18-year-old female who passed out and struck her head at the toy and bookshop.
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1: Passed out and hit her head. 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Your time is 10:50. 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
4: Go on, stand by yourself. North back to Lancaster, ambulance respond to 26 4th Street in Lancaster for a 10 Delta. 44-year-old female, recent lumbar puncture, severe headache, pressure in neck, unable to use a drink. NORPAC to Lancaster, ambulance respond to 26 4th Street in Lancaster for 10 Delta, 44-year-old female, recent lumbar puncture, severe headache, pressure in neck, unable to eat or drink. Your time is 10:55.

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0: Be off the lead.
1: Norpac is broken, ambulance, stand by for tow. Norpac is broken, ambulance, respond to 49 Hillside Avenue in Northumberland for 17 Bravo, 66-year-old female, conscious breathing alert, leg gave out, fallen on the floor, needs lift assist. NORPAC 2 Groton Ambulance, respond to 49 Hillside Avenue in Northumberland for 17 Bravo, 66-year-old female, conscious breathing alert, leg gave out, fallen, still on the floor. Your time is 11:16.

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0: Austin 7, can you go ahead with your traffic again? You were broken.
1: Littleton 7 to Grafton. You can show me clear of the escorts on Main.
0: Littleton 7.

0: Norfolk from Grosvenor Ambulance 2. Grosvenor
1: Ambulance
0: 2,
1: go ahead.
0: So Ambulance 2 on the air waiting personnel.
1: Grosvenor Ambulance 2, you're on the air waiting personnel at 1119. Just be advised, the caller reported the patient's approximately 400 pounds.
0: Received, more familiar.
1: Grosvenor, do you have it? 1120.

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1: Yes.
0: Can you lend any assistance to First Rate Belanger, WR?
1: Heading that way.

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1: Broken Ambulance 2, go ahead.
0: You can show Broken Ambulance 2 on Earth.
1: Broken Ambulance 2 is en route to 49 Hillside Avenue. Your time is 11:35.
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0: Going to be clear from Romney Rocks. I'll be out of my office, available by phone. Can you email over those 3 1020s? I'm going to have more. I'll email over to you guys when you get a chance.

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1: I'm going to have one 10-17. It's going to be a Rose Humiston. She should be at RMS. 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
1: 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Sam, Tom, Ocean, Nora.
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1: The warrant was YQ'd and YR'd with state police. When you, after you finish the arrest, make sure you let me know so I can put a locate on it. Message to Girlfriend 3.
2: Girlfriend 3, also back at the PD, and the mileage will be clear.
1: Got it.
2: 35640.

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1: 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Are you ready for me to locate the warrant?
0: 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I'm back at the B.
1: Message received Groveton 3.

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I located the warrant, notified state police troop F. They're going to call the sheriff's office and get the way started towards the PD. 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
1: Woodville 84, go ahead. 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Transfer cottage to residence Smith Street. Woodville station's covered 1206. Broken ambulance 2, go ahead.
2: So broken ambulance 2 in Ridge Weeks Hospital.
1: Broken ambulance 2 in Ridge Weeks Hospital, time is 1206.
0: Assist other agencies.
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0: 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You can close out that call.
1: Let's register Sugar Hill 2.

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0: I just received a call about a traffic hazard. There's going to be an apple tree down in the road blocking lanes of traffic at the intersection of Lost Nation Road and Herman Savage Road.
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1: Can you send that call to RMS? 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
0: Message received, Groveton 3.

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0: 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I see that you're responding.
1: Did she say if she's there now?
0: He is there now, yes. He said he would wait.
1: I'll be there in about 15, 20 minutes.
0: Message received, Sugar Hill, too.

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1: 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Time is 12:45.

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0: In about half of the northbound lane, I've transferred it on to DOT. They'll take care of it. 10-7-9.

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0: in Bethlehem 3. Being you aware that the profile school and high school are going to be conducting a fire drill today at 1:10, and they will be finished with that fire drill at 1:30.
1: Received. Thank you.

0: Medical Assist Nurse Roberts. 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
1: Grossing ambulance to you at your 20 minute mark.
0: We are all set on scene, going to be packaging one and heading to Weeks shortly.
1: Grossing ambulance 2 is all set on scene, packaging one, heading to Weeks shortly. 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
1: We have a patient with injury reported to the
0: Jefferson Ambulance 2 has a patient loaded. Transporting momentarily, your time is 1339.

0: Melissa, can this be Mavis? 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
1: 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I'll hit that down.
0: Thank you.

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1: Groton Ambulance 2, go ahead.
0: Show Ambulance 2 and route to Weeks Hospital.
1: Groton Ambulance 2 is en route to Weeks Hospital. 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
1: 10-1.
0: Littleton 60, I got 10-1 school crossing location.
1: I am your
0: message received, Littleton 60.

0: 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Congrats.
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0: Off at Weeks.
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0: I have a callback request from Sergeant Sanders here at the jail.
1: Please.

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1: Corbin from one, go ahead.
0: Yeah, I'll add party information. Could you just open and close the call for me? I'll be en route down to Weeks to relieve Rosen Tree.

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1: For Oakland Ambulance 2, go ahead.
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1: Ambulance 2 is clear of the hospital, returning. 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
0: Waterville 2. 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That's the status we still have.
1: I am 10-1, correct.
0: That's the new state for Waterville 2.

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Broken Naval 2 is back and boarded. 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
1: Wilmington 7, go ahead.
0: Seven to Grafton. You can clear for now. I stopped by and nobody's at the residence.
1: Well, that's not the right.

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1: Go ahead.
0: A call reporting at the Whitefield Park. Male and female in a possible silver vehicle that appeared to be fighting. No license plate on the vehicle. Caller thought it could be a Nia George and possibly a Connor Chapman.
2: Anyway. Just received a call from the last of Schwartz. He did state that Lonesome 32 was working on this call with him. He did say this is in reference to his unit being broken into. He does have the door open now, and a bunch of stuff has been stolen. There are narcotic use as well. He is just requesting someone to stop by and take a look.
3: But seven to four, I didn't copy your traffic.
4: I was doing, so was your call. Was
3: traffic.
0: Whitefield 3, go ahead.
3: And quite

0: 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I need to check on Connor Chapman. Should be in locals, possibly at a Grofton.
1: But if he had a Hall Road, so just.

0: Well, listen, Stoner Grafton. 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
1: That's interesting.
0: Thank you.

0: Whitefield 3. Or Alpha.
1: Whitefield 3, go ahead.
0: That vehicle is GOA. You can check both units clear.
1: Passive received Whitefield 3.

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0: 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Those are 21.

0: Grafton North to Franconia 3.
1: Good.
0: Just FYI, we just forwarded to Fish and Game a potential bear issue. The bike path, we do have GPS coordinates. The caller reporting that she came upon a sow and a cub. She was just concerned. We have notified Fish and Game.
1: Thank you.
2: Be Grafton for New Hampshire 22, name, date of birth.
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2: First is Jaden, John Adam, David Young, Nora. Last is Reed, Robert Edward Adam, David. Date of birth is 02-25 of 2006.
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0: Just wanted to update you. There was a bear call earlier, approximately 0800 this morning, that was still open. I just closed it. I just wanted to let you know.
1: Received.

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1: 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Anyone go ahead?
2: 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I have done a search warrant of this unit before. It's unit G11.
1: And when you were unreadable at the end of there, was it G1?
2: 11.
1: Littleton 21.
0: Grafton, Littleton, 7.
2: Go to 7.
0: Littleton, 7. Littleton admin had me open a call for 1063 Mount Eustis Road, Dodge Contracting, for illegal dumping that they were believing that somebody was going to respond to. It's still open, just making sure that you still want that left open from around 1000 hours this morning.
2: Stand by, I'll check with
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0: 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Heart racing and not feeling well, requesting evaluation. Again, Twin States to Littleton Fire Department, respondent 18 Oak Hill Avenue, apartment 2 for 19 Charlie 2, 79-year-old female, conscious freezing alert. Heart racing and not feeling well and requesting evaluation. 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
1: A3 is transporting one LRH.
0: Littleton A3 is transporting to LRH 1537. 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

Twin State Monroe Fire Department, manpower requested 47 Woodsville Road to assist Woodsville A4 with moving a patient from the ambulance into the residence. Again, that's Twin State Monroe Fire Department, manpower requested to assist Woodsville Ambulance 4 with moving a patient from the ambulance into a residence. 47 Woodsville Road. And Tommy, your total? 1538.

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Monroe, K5, you're responding. 1539.

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0: Broken three. For vehicle complaint call coming from Stark through Brampton to Lancaster, right on old Route 110. The caller turned off right Route 3. It's a silver Jeep. I did add the New Hampshire tag to the call.
1: What?

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K5, same traffic, 1544. Wilson A3, go ahead. Wilson A3, you're off at LRH, 1545.

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1: Go ahead.
0: I'll be clear of the arrest, departing the hospital. I'll go check out that motor vehicle complaint. You let a Lancaster unit know as well.
1: Receive 4 from 3.

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1: Go ahead.
0: Did you copy my traffic was Wilson 3 with the motor vehicle complaint?
1: Negative.
0: And then a driver, silver Jeep, with the New Hampshire tag in your call, coming through from Stark through Wilson, headed towards Lancaster on Old 110. Caller turned off at Route 3, so she doesn't know where he went from there.
1: Appreciate it.

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1: Taylor with a walkout at Weeks Medical Center. It's going to be a black Toyota Tacoma. There is a male subject in a wheelchair sitting in the entryway into the hospital. Who is the owner of that vehicle?
0: You show Lancaster 2 and Lancaster 9, 10-1. 9 is attached to 2 all night, and I'll be 10-2.

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0: Lancaster 2, Grafton.
1: 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Have it.
0: 4601976.

Control back, Lancaster ambulance, stand by for Jones. Control back, Lancaster ambulance, respond to 186 Main Street in Lancaster, the McGee Inn apartment. Unknown age female for which is this? Again, Twin State Lancaster ambulance, respond to 186 Main Street in Lancaster, the McGee Inn apartment. Unknown age female for which is this? Time to be shown to the

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1: Lancaster Ambulance 3, go ahead.
0: It was on responding.
1: Lancaster Ambulance 3, on responding, continue.

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1: Lancaster Inlet 3, what?
0: Do you have a department number?
1: Lancaster Inlet 3, it's going to be 1B.
0: Receive, thank you.

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1: Lancaster Ambulance 3, go ahead.
0: Arriving on scene.
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0: Shore is clear, returning in service.
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0: Grafton, Sheriff 9 on Littleton.
1: Sheriff 9.
0: Advising you that my Grafton 1 officer is passing Parker Village. You should be there shortly.
1: He copies. Thank you.
2: Grafton to Littleton 7. Just to confirm, you 10-2'd all parties will be listed.
1: 7 to Grafton. Can you go again with your traffic, please?
2: Yourself, 20, 21, and 4, did you 10-2? Littleton 7, I see you keying up. Nothing's coming through.
1: 7 to Grafton.
2: Sheriff 11, go ahead.
3: I'll be 10-2.
2: Sheriff 11. Littleton 11. Littleton 7.
1: Captain, over.
2: Receive Littleton 7.

0: Lancaster 2. A motor vehicle complaint. It's going to be past 10. The caller stated that the kid on the bike turned to an unknown direction, but he was riding his bike. What car is in the middle of the road? No further. Last known location was Lancaster Motel.
1: Allowed on the sidewalk in that area, so if he's in the road, he's where he's supposed to be.
2: Delay one, go ahead. Woodville A1, go ahead. Woodville A1, transporting one to Cottage. Newbury is clear, 1633.

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1: Beth on 3.
0: Yeah, that item's just an FYI, no response required.
1: Received. Thank you.

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1: Go ahead, Lisbon 2.
0: Go 2, heading west near 117. I have a vehicle with lane control issues. 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
1: Yeah, affirmative. 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
0: Received. It is a red Chevy Cruze. 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
0: See, thank you.

0: Is and 2 Griffin, copy him, sir. Yeah, New Hampshire, 484-1022, should be a red Chevy Cruze. Give me on 302 near Delta.
1: Message received.

0: 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I'll be 10-2. 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
1: Something?
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1: What?
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0: Wilson 32. Just took a motor vehicle complaint from Sheriff 8. A green dirt bike with an adult male, black hat, long black hair, driving up and down the rail trail, and they turned down Lafayette Ave in Littleton.
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1: Positive.

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Wednesday, Woodstock Fire Department, motor vehicle accident, rollover, Route 112. On. Again, Woodstock Fire Department, motor vehicle rollover, Route 112, up at the Beaver Pond. And again, a rollover, and apparently it's gone over the guardrail. Time of year, tone, 1709.

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Okay, got two units going Woodstock K1, you're en route, and the other unit will call Lincoln for manpower, 1717.

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Woodstock 86 with Woodstock PD, setting down Route 112, 1717.

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0: 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Fire Department, respond to 55 River Glen Lane, in the dining room for 17 Bravo 1G, 80-year-old female, conscious breathing alert, fallen and hit head, requesting evaluation. Again, Twin State Local Fire Department, respond to 55 River Glen Lane, in the dining room for 17 Bravo 1G, 80-year-old female, conscious breathing and alert, fallen, hit head, requesting evaluation. Time of your tone, 17:23.
1: Woodstock X1 on scene, 1723. Woodstock K6, go ahead. Chris, see Woodstock K6, one patient loaded in the ambulance. We'll be going to Cottage Hospital shortly, 1723.

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Hold to Grafton. That truck that I did a VIN verification on earlier, parked on the side of 117 near Bickford Hill Road. No one's with it. I'm going to assume that he took it to get registered and it broke down. I'm going to attempt to give him a call, see if he's got a tow en route.

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0: In touch with him. 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You can show me clear.
1: 33 for Wilson.

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Steve, we will notify DOT of the guardrail damage, 1746.

0: Wednesday, Woodstock Command. Woodstock Command, DOT inquiring how much damage or how the length of the guardrail that is damaged.
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Woodstock Command, go ahead. Say Woodstock Command, Route 112 is now open to one lane, still awaiting a record. 03.

Twins Bay, Woodstock Command. Your update you gave a moment ago has been relayed to DOT. That was also your second 20-minute mark.

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0: 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It's a call that I'm currently on. 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
1: 23.

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1: 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Thank you.

Received. 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Arnold has the vehicle out of the roadway. 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Is 112 now reopened? Okay, receive. 112 still at one lane. 1838.

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3: Whitefield A1, you're responding 1934.
1: Out of 28 has a restriction of corrective lenses, and on her record, currently she has 4 points. Her license is on probation from 2/26 to 2/27 for 1 year. Apparently she had a hearing 2/26 for under 20. Her license is held in abeyance, and it derived from a hands-free violation. And the other item, 5/25, an accident, 11, and she's valid.
0: Copy, thank you.

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0: Just had a harassment call from Wilson Regional. One of the employees there, her ex-boyfriend, seems to be showing up at her work and stalking her. He has now left before security could tell him to leave, but she just wants to know how to make a restraining order on that.
1: Perfect.

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0: 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Just stopped by passerby on Meadow Street about a potential sinkhole in the Cumberland Farms parking lot, the old Cumberland Farms. I'm going to stop in there just to make sure that they're aware of this.
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2: Made contact with an employee in Cumberland Farms. 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Show me clear.
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